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2: 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Football season is back and we're making massive trades. 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Tackle a new 26 Kia K4, only $199 per month, or new 26 Kia Sportage SUV, just $299 a month. 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Got injured credit? Don't sweat it. We've got the most forgiving lenders in America. Don't fumble your next car purchase. Come see us today, because I'm Skip Young, and you know I want to see you in a Kia. At Kia of Lansing on South Pennsylvania Avenue and Kia of Jackson on Page Avenue across from Menards.
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5: 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Sunday night continues on, all under mostly clear skies. Got a cool 45 in the background as well. Yes, it's kind of chill, but it's all right. Feels good. Sunshine for back to work Monday. Highs could reach near 70 degrees tomorrow. Let's get back into it.

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Mostly clear skies throughout the evening. Lows right around 45 degrees. Back to work Monday. Looking real good tomorrow. Decent even. Sunshine and a high near 70 tomorrow.

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